out of road, we name them a call. 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Seven time rise, seven time will fall. Don't play that bus, I'm a shop, they dance hard. Crowd, they put the receiving end, them a ball. Who them a ball for bass, my name them a call. Through the place with music, for one and for all. The people, them a bring me super DJ for more.

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1: Adrenaline running through my veins and my skeleton. When you say my name and the high, no, it never goes away.